Picking Dragon's Pockets. That's a brand new single. Makes me think of The Hobbit. Modest Mouse, welcome into the 9 o'clock hour. Coming up, we're going to hear from Green Day. Christopher Bruders has a brand new one. Local 909. Also, some Tears for Fears coming up. The latest from Harry Styles up next here on The Bridge. It's a track called Aperture.

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It is 90.9 The Bridge with a brand new music discovery track from Phoenix James there. It's a track called Hold On. Coming up next, more local 909 now from Ezgi Korakus on The Bridge.

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Michigander, aka Jason Singer, there with Freaking Out. It is a brand new single from Michigander, and we are into the 10 o'clock hour. Welcome to it. Happy Friday night to you here from all of us on 90.9 The Bridge as we head into it's going to be a nice, hot weekend. I mean, I know nice is a word that many might not use. Black Keys coming up. It's a relatively new one from these guys. It's called You Got It.

That is Elephant Stone on the Bridge. Rockabye Baby from Gene Dawson before that. Still coming up, Kevin Morby. We're also going to hear from the Avett Brothers, Little Sims right now, featuring Obong J.R.

0: out of Oxford, Mississippi, and recently right here in Kansas City. That is the band Happy Landing with Machines on the Bridge. Bjork and Big Time Sensuality before that, and still to come, let's hear from Deep Sea Diver. I've got Brockhoff on the way, and Yola Tango with Autumn Sweater after this on the Bridge.
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0: need to hear how that show went. I know they just recently played here in Kansas City out at the Encore Lounge at the Uptown. That's the latest single from this band, Happy Landing, the name of the track, Machines, here on 90.9 The Bridge. Walk the Moon before that, and still to come, I've got some music for you from Hot Chip, also the Eels. Toots and the Maytals with Hard to Handle, going to keep it rolling right after this on Kansas City's Indie Alternative. 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

0: Wide Open is out now. It just came out yesterday. 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Still coming up, I'm going to play you some music from Elvis Costello, Tank and the Bangas, and John Batiste with Master Power right after this on The Bridge.
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Brand new music discovery and welcome into the 1 o'clock hour. My name is Sarah, just standing in for Misty today. And coming up, we're going to hear from RIP Magic, also some LCD Sound System with Dance Yourself Clean. And then up next, this one's been getting a lot of love in a lot of indie circles. It's Monrovia with Heavy Foot on The Bridge.

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0: new one. Some jangle pop from Aaron Lee, Taz Jin, Lost and Alone, Televised Mind from Fontaine's D.C. before that. Still to come, let's hear from Dry Cleaning. I've got Pearl Jam, Olivia Rodrigo, and Mitski all on the way here on the bridge.
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How's the castle built of people you pretend to care about? Just what you wanted. Look at you, cool guy, you got it. I see the parties and diamonds sometimes when I close my eyes. 6 months of torture you sold to some forbidden paradise. I loved you truly.

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Loving that Lucy Dacus planting tomatoes to bring in the 5 o'clock hour here on the bridge. And happy Saturday to you. I hope you're having a good weekend. Coming up, I'm going to bring you some new music discovery from this band, Kid Sister. Also have Soul Coughing on the way. Music from Radiohead. Violet Grohl up next here on the bridge.

0: Gia Margaret closing out that set of new releases with Cellular Reverse from her new album Singing, an artist I fell in love with a few years ago. She's out of Chicago. Electronic artist Colleen, with two L's and two E's before that, with Mis Armas Se Habían Caído al Suelo. That's from the new album out on Thrill Jockey. Kansas City's own Lee Walter Redding with a new single, Capsized. And Beth Orton opened the set with a title track from her new album, The Ground Above.
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